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9: 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But one night, she spotted a space right outside her house. Next to it was a homemade sign that said, Nurse Parking, in big rainbow letters. As she wondered where it came from, she saw her 8-year-old neighbour peeking out the window. Generosity is everywhere if you look for it. That's why at Cadbury, we like to think there's a glass and a half in everyone.
10: Catch the river. 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
14: 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It's Kiss 3. It's Friday morning. We've made it. I'm Jake Swinnett, your old school and anthems. Let's get straight into it. This one. Cassie, it's me and you.
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amazing tune. Everything that this guy does is incredible. Duke DeMont, Wayne Look Back on Kiss 3 Friday morning. Weekend is almost upon us. It's a big weekend as well. Right, this one, Double 99. It's a Root Groove.

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Well, I'm looking at you, whatever. 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You're scared now, right? Don't feel me, baby. It's just Justin.

0: 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Never thought it would end up this way. Drums.
1: Justin Timberlake, Like I Love You, his debut single from the Justified album. And back in the day. You got it on Kiss Streets Friday morning.
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1: 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It is over 18s only. Hurry, because lines close at 5 p.m. today, and then Gemma Atkinson could be calling you. Just answer to win £750,000. 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Enter again right now for your chance to win. 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Good luck. Make me a
2: 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History.
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0: Baze and Barbara Tucker with Most Precious Love as well. Old School and Anthems. I'm Jake, sort them out for you for Friday morning. I've got Bob Sinclair coming up with the amazing one, Love Generation. Let's play in there.
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Lisa Left Eye Lopez, you know what's up, playing Hunk History. Played your Bob Sinclair as well on Friday morning. That's what it's all about, massive old school and anthems. I'm Jake, lining them up for you today. Right, Urban Cookie Collective, which is one of the most ridiculous names for a group ever, but they have fun making that tune, I reckon. That is on the way.

0: History Friday morning. On the way, the old school and anthems continue. Before we get to 5 a.m, I'll play you Jay-Z and Alicia Keys.
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0: You're listening to History. It's all about the old school and anthems for your Friday morning. I'm Jake, sorting you out with the bangers. Let's continue with a guy who's just announced a huge show at Tottenham Hotspur Stadium in September. It is...

is going to be performing for us live at Kistri on Blackheath in a couple weeks' time, Saturday 25th of July. We take over for a whole day of Kistri raving. Todd Terry on that one with Martha Wash and Jocelyn Brown. Get yourself to playkistri.com to grab your tickets, and we will see you there as we continue now to Cameron and Hey Ma.

0: Edwin Mayer. It is Stereo Love playing on Kistory. Kistory. 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

0: One Dude Project and King of My Castle playing on Kiss 3. Played your Mystique was Scandalous as well. Osborne Anthems for Friday morning. Hope you're doing all right. If you've woken up early, still hot. It's unreal, isn't it? But you're going to be fine. It's going to be good. Because tomorrow, England are going to win. It's coming home, isn't it? Come on. That's everyone in Scotland, Northern Ireland and Wales who are not thinking it's coming home.
1: Yeah.
0: Terror Squad now.

0: with Hairball on the floor on Kiss 3. Well, I'm Jake and I will continue with Beyonce very soon for you. Kiss 3.
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0: Nine on Kiss 3. Jake and I'm out here. Michael's on the way next with the old school and anthems. Have an amazing Friday, whatever you're doing. I'll speak to you later.
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15: Well, vapes could start being sold in plain packaging to make them less attractive to young people and children. The idea of them only coming in white, black or grey is being looked into. Ones with flavours relating to sweets, desserts and alcohol could also be banned. There have been four arrests after violent disorder broke out in London following Morocco's 2-0 defeat to France in last night's World Cup quarter-final. One police officer was hurt when a group of people blocked traffic on Edgware Road, setting off fireworks and throwing bottles. The UK is continuing to bask. Thursday was the eighth day in 2026 where we've had temperatures getting above 34 degrees Celsius. It's been causing transport disruption, hose pipe bans in some areas and increasing the risk of wildfires. And it's a huge day for British tennis fans. Wild card Wimbledon star Arthur Ferry is going for a spot in the final later. He's taking on French Open champion Alexander Zverev this afternoon. Keep up to date with everything Kiss. Just find us on socials. I'm Aileen O'Sullivan.

0: some ridiculous suggestions I've had for keeping your house cool is like, have you tried putting tinfoil on the windows on the outside of your house? Surprisingly, no, I haven't tried doing that. You lunatic, what are you on about? We're expecting another warm one today, 33 degrees in places across the UK. It's Friday, it's Kistery, Technotronic, pump up the jam.
1: Pump up the jam, pump it up while your feet are stumping. And the jam is pumping, look ahead, the crowd is jumping. Pump it up a little.

0: saw a stat yesterday that said there's been over 1 billion pints consumed at the World Cup. And Scotland went home early as well, didn't they? Genuinely, imagine England and Scotland got to quarters or semis. I know that's a pipe dream, right? Imagine what that number would be if that was the case.
1: History Breakfast. Yeah. History Breakfast. With Channel 4. 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

0: 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Be here, right?
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High on Kiss 3. WhatsApp 0333 21 55 55. You too hot, you want to moan about it? You can get us a voice note there if you want. Ideally, I'd like you to be like, hey, it's Friday. Shout out to these people. We're going to have a great day at work today. I'm not sure if anyone's rocking around with that level of enthusiasm this morning, but why not? Try it. See what happens. 0333 21 55 55.

0: a Friday morning. Come on. And this is going to lighten up a Friday afternoon for one person. Let's go.
1: History.
0: It is money day. Someone is getting £750,000 today. Is it you? Is it you? Right, serious question. How quickly after 5pm, depending on where you live, where the nearest boating lake is, how quickly could you be on a speedboat after 5pm today? Because that may be the dream. You've just hit the weekend. 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I mean, as far as Fridays go, they don't get much better than that, really, do they? 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All the rules for this network competition are there, but you can enter there as well. Or call this number charged at the standard rate, 03434-212-413. You've got to be over the age of 18, wherever you're entering. 5pm today is when lines shut. Do it well before then. 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Not forgetting to get in it before 5pm. 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Gemma Atkinson could be calling you after that. 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Good luck. Make me a
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12: But four people have been arrested and a police officer's been hurt after disorder broke out in London following Morocco's 2-0 World Cup defeat to France last night. A group had blocked part of the Edgware Road and clashed with officers who arrived at the scene in the early hours. We could see vapes in plain packaging only and a ban on sweet flavours. It's all about trying to make them less attractive to young people and children. Health leaders are going to be looking into the idea of whether they should only come in white, black or grey. As we continue sweltering in our third heat wave of the year, we've had a record number of days where the temperature has risen above 34 degrees Celsius. We've been warned the risk of droughts is becoming more likely, with an increased risk of wildfires too. And wild card Wimbledon hero Arthur Ferry can cause an upset this afternoon when he takes on Alexander Zverev in the semi-finals. They're going to be playing on centre court later. Keep up to date with everything, Kiss. Just find us on socials. I'm Aileen O'Sullivan.
1: History.
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0: Thank you very much, award-winning newsreader Aileen O'Sullivan. It's nearly 7 o'clock. Friday on Kistory. I'm Michael. Hope you're right. 0333 21 55 55. The official signal that summertime is on, even though it started ages ago, right? Jazzy Jeff and the Fresh Prince coming.

I mean this in the loveliest, friendliest way, but get that right up you. Right up ya. Jazzy Jeff and the Fresh Prince, Summertime Kistery. It's like the bat signal for summertime, isn't it? Shining the light in the sky. It's on. We're doing it. Yes! On a Friday morning as well. That feels good, doesn't it? 0-3-3-3-21-55-55. Big up Dan in Clapham. Going to my mate's wedding tomorrow, but the England game is on. Quite the dilemma. It's not that much of a dilemma. You've just got to duck out your mate's wedding early. Sorry, I've got some business to attend to. You go to the England game. No, some business to attend to. It's

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0: be absolutely correct. Love that. 0-3-3-3-21-55-55. 7-17. Kissery from Kiss. David Guetta next.
1: Kissery Breakfast. Kissery Breakfast. With Channel 4. Grief, guilt, more unanswered questions. Stream the light in the hall. Still waters. Now.
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of problems on Kistery. Missy Elliott and Luda, Gossip Folks next. Fatboy Slim doing the remix of that. Missy Elliott was cheering on Pharrell Williams recently at a gig, but Pharrell doesn't do gigs properly anymore. It was at some Louis Vuitton thing. And Missy was cheering from the sidelines like, that's my brother.

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1: Flo Rida, Good Feeling, Kiss 3, Friday. Just over 2 weeks until we're doing Kiss 3 on Blackheath. It's back again. If you haven't got your tickets yet, hold up, wait a minute. 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Kiss 3 Breakfast next week.
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Rihanna does it the other way, where she's like totally wearing PJs, is what it looks like, really dressed down, but wearing the fanciest shoes that you've ever seen in your life. I'm pretty sure that's the wrong way round to do it, isn't it? Beanie Man.

0: hold ya on Kistery. 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
1: Kistery.
0: I've been sitting here thinking like, yeah, Amanda. Imagine what that would feel like, that the house is just paid for. It's just, it's done. Now what? Holiday, it's paid for. Now what? Speedboat, yeah, it's paid for. Now what? Like, it's big, man. It is huge. 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Charged at the standard rate 03434 212 413. Excuse me. You've got to be over the age of 18 wherever you're entering. 5 p.m. today is when line's shut, as it is every week. Just send it now, because at 5 p.m. you'll need to answer the phone call from Gemma Atkinson that is worth £750,000 that someone is definitely getting today. A guaranteed winner is tax-free, and all that money could be yours by like 6 p.m. tonight in your bank account. 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
5: Well, vapes could start being sold in plain packaging to make them less attractive to young people and children. The idea of them only coming in white, black or grey is something that's being looked into. Ones with flavours relating to sweets, desserts and alcohol could also end up being banned. Police have arrested four people after violent disorder broke out in North London last night following Morocco's 2-0 defeat to France. Following the World Cup quarter-final, one police officer was hurt when a group of people blocked traffic on Edgware Road, setting off fireworks and throwing bottles. The UK is continuing to bask. Thursday was the eighth day in 2026 where we've had temperatures getting above 34 degrees Celsius. It's causing transport disruption, hosepipe bans and wildfire risks. And Arthur Ferry could follow in Sir Andy Murray's footsteps later and become a Wimbledon Men's Open era finalist. The wildcard is going to be trying to extend his dream run by beating the French Open champion Alexander Zverev. The 23-year-old says he's keeping himself grounded.
11: It's only going to grow match after match that I win. Yeah, it's good that I don't have, you know, 2 weeks before my next match. It's going to keep, they keep coming fast. I'm not looking too much at social media, just staying in my bubble and yeah, just carrying on.
5: Keep up to date with everything Kiss. Just find us on socials. I'm Aileen O'Sullivan.
12: Breakfast with Michael.
0: Aileen, thank you. Just before 8, good morning. History from Kiss. I'm Michael sorting out the bangers. Hope you're right. Bit of a special going on tonight as well with the Wide Boys, JJ, Oxide Neutrino, DJ Lock and MC Neat all appearing from 9 o'clock tonight on Kiss History. And I'm playing the Wide Boys now because it's Friday. Let's go.
12: Kiss

0: I'm playing Baby D next. Any Baby D banger on a Friday is perfect, but the one I'm playing next particularly is just a little bit better on a Friday. And also, you can see Baby D in a couple of weeks' time at Kistery on Blackheath. 2 weekends away. I've got tickets for you to win on Kistery Breakfast next week. I'll tell you Monday from 6. That's early.
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You're going to get two members of the Swedish House Mafia at Tomorrowland in a couple of weeks. Steve Angello and Sebastian Ingrosso are going to be there. You need at least two, otherwise it's not a proper Tomorrowland, is it? Justin Timberlake and Ciara, Love, Sex and Magic.

0: you know what? I've actually been really restrained with the air horn today, considering this is sunny Friday morning. What do you want, a pat on the back? Yeah, yeah, I do want that.
1: Well done, Mike.
0: House of Pain, Jump Around, Kistery. 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Much more reasonable time than Monday's game, that finished 3-2. So if you fancy another 3-2, we've got a chance for you to score yourself three tickets for the price of two for Kistery on Blackheath, which is happening 2 weeks tomorrow. Round up the group chat, grab your people, run it back this summer. 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Three for the price of two, and you can win them next week on Kistery as well. It's all good.
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1: On the high streets of Britain, something is brewing in Starbucks. And it's not just delicious coffee. Minds are meeting, thoughts are connecting, and with a scribble, a sip, and a spark, ideas are fizzing into life. 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Made in Starbucks.

Lara McCallum, Love Me Right, Kistery. Morning, Rihanna, on WhatsApp this morning. I hope your two-year-old decides to sleep tonight. Fingers crossed. I don't know, though. 0-3-3-3-21-55-55. Kistery WhatsApp from 9 back to 1 year of Kiss's history. Oh, okay. It's 2001 and it's going to feel real nice and weekendy. Planet Funk, Chase the Sun. Brandy and Ray J, Another Day in Paradise. I wonder if when we play Ray J, we'll mention Kim Kardashian. Who knows? Stick around to find out. And the only example I can think of Russian trance music, PPK Resurrection. Banger though, banger. We're doing 2001 for an hour from 9 this morning. Let's get to that weekend.

0: know, on YouTube, they like to do tier lists, don't they? Like, you've got the A tier, and then above that is the S tier. This is an S tier dance anthem, isn't it? There's only a few in that category. Nightcrawler's Push the Feeling on Kistery. £750,000 tax-free. Someone is going to win that today.
1: Kistery.
0: Are you in the draw? Is it you? If you're not in the draw, the answer is no. It won't be you. I mean, but you probably, you know that, right? You know the deal. You've got to get in the draw if you want to win this. £750,000 tax-free is being given away today. A guaranteed winner like it always is will make me a winner. 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If that sounds like something you can get on board with, you might want to listen up. We are definitely giving that money away today, so get in the draw, right? 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You can enter there, but all the rules of this network competition are also there. Or call this number charged at the standard rate, 03434-212-413. You've got to be over the age of 18 wherever you're entering. 5pm today is when lines shut, so do it before then. Around 5pm, you'll have other things to do, so just send the text now, all right? Around 5pm, we'll make a phone call. Once lines shut, we'll call someone who's in the draw. Answer that phone call, and it's you. You are the person that we've been hypothetically talking about all week. Who is this magical person? It could be you. You. Running off into the sunset with 750 grand in your bank account. Cash in a text to 64100 or makemeawinner.co.uk. Good luck. We are back to 2001 for an hour next.
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10: We could soon see vapes in plain packaging and a ban on sweet flavours too. It's all about trying to make them less attractive to young people and children. Health leaders are going to be looking into the idea over the next 12 weeks on whether they should only come in white, black or grey. Four people have been arrested and a police officer's been hurt after disorder broke out in London last night following Morocco's 2-0 World Cup defeat to France. A group had blocked part of Edgware Road and clashed with officers who arrived at the scene in the early hours. Now, as we continue sweltering in our third heat wave of the year, we've had a record number of days where the temperature's risen above 34 degrees Celsius. We have been warned the risk of droughts is becoming more likely, as well as an increased risk of wildfires. And a wild card, Wimbledon hero Arthur Ferry could cause a huge upset this afternoon when he takes on Alexander Zverev in the semi-finals. They're playing on centre court. If he gets through, he'd be playing the Wimbledon final on his 24th birthday. Keep up to date with everything Kiss. Just find us on socials. I'm Aileen O'Sullivan.
11: Good morning, just before 9 on a Friday. We're nearly there for the weekend. We need a weekendy kind of class off to focus on, don't we? 1 year of Kiss's history for the next hour. 2001 is loaded up and ready to go. Let's get it.
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Raw, Unreal, Murder Remix, Kistery. Shout out to Amy and Brian, travelling from Grantham to Chipping Norton today, going to the Diddley Squat Farm, loving the tunes on a hot sunny day, love it. Louis as well. Morning, can we get MJ Cole Crazy Love to start Friday off right, please? If MJ Cole Crazy Love had come out literally like 12 months later, then yeah, yeah, we would do it, but we can't do it now. We're doing 2001. Louis, 0333 21 55 55. It's the Kistery WhatsApp number. In 2001, Will Young won the first series of Pop Idol. Brian Dowling won the second series of Big Brother UK. And the coughing scandal happened on Who Wants to Be a Millionaire. This is the England goal song, isn't it? I want to hear this lots of times tomorrow night.

0: Matrix film came out in 1999. We were still sort of like culturally suffering the hangover from that. As you can tell, if you watch the video to Daniel Bedingfield Got to Get Through This, he was dressed like a futuristic space cop. Come to save us from ourselves, from a terrible thing that was about to happen. More from 2001 coming next.
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toy to have. And Microsoft went early in the next generation console race. Xbox came out in 2001. This is Brandy and Ray J. They didn't film it for another couple of years, just in case you're wondering. Yeah, I know.

0: And we got that whole year reloaded on Kistery right now. Let's talk about films from that year. Biggest film of the year, Harry Potter and the Sorcerer's Stone. Biggest movie of the year, Monsters, Inc. was also released.
1: Always watching, Mazowski.
0: But there were bad films brought out as well by Kistery artists, starring Kistery artists as well. Mariah Carey's film Glitter, nobody watched it. It bombed at the box office. Let's never talk about it ever again. Right, more from 2001 and Make Me a Winner info coming up next.
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2: 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History.
0: Gold! And shout that like Partridge later on. Or 7 foot like a traction engine. Today is your final, it says final chance to win £750,000. Oh, does that mean we're doing something different next week? Oh, no. 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Easiest way in, you know this. 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C-A-S-H to 64100. You can enter at makemeawinner.co.uk. All the rules of this network competition are there as well. Or call this number charged at the standard rate. 03434 212 413. Over 18s only, wherever you're entering. 5 p.m. today is when line's shut. And then Gemma Atkinson is making the call like she normally does on a Friday. If it's to you, don't be like, oh my God, it's Gemma Atkinson on the phone. Or be like, oh my God, it's £750,000 calling me. Like, you're going to have to deal with that, all right? I know it's a lot, but you're going to have to deal with that. Because it's a lot of money that's calling you, and it's going to change yours and your family's life, all right? 750 grand tax-free. The word cash to 64100 or make me a

that Mary J. wanted hateration and holleration to really catch on as phrases that we use, but I don't think they did they? Family Affair, 2001, on the Class of on Kistry. You know the iconic picture of Britney Spears and Justin Timberlake wearing their double denim outfits? That was the American Music Awards in 2001. Maya Pink, Lil' Kim and Christina Aguilera were the ladies' marmalade. And Total Request Live ruled MTV, becoming so big it toured the USA, featuring Destiny's Child, Nelly and 3LW. Remember them? Jeez.

0: Boy, I know you're convenient. I know. This one, you'll be able to reload on rail in about 20 minutes. We've got a different class of Monday morning and every day next week from 9 a.m. Hattie's furiously looking for a bald cap at the moment, which I think means she's got some people coming up. Wilkinson Neo as well. Have a great weekend. Love you, bye.
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16: Well, we could start seeing vapes sold in plain packaging to make them less attractive to young people and children. The idea of them only coming in white, black or grey is being looked into over the next 12 weeks. Ones with flavours relating to sweets, desserts and alcohol could also end up being banned. Four people were arrested last night and a police officer has been injured after disorder broke out in London following Morocco's 2-0 World Cup defeat to France. The group had blocked part of Edgware Road and clashed with officers who arrived at the scene in the early hours. Beyonce and Dua Lipa helped bring in an all-time high of £11.2 billion to British music events last year. UK Music says there was an 11.3% increase from the year before in spending by fans travelling across the country for major festivals and concerts. That includes Glastonbury, Reading and Wireless. And Mark Gay is a major doubt for England's World Cup quarterfinal with Norway tomorrow in Miami because he's picked up a hamstring injury. Meanwhile, Declan Rice is also a bit of a concern. He's come down with a stomach bug. Keep up to date with everything KISS. Just find us on socials. I'm Aileen O'Sullivan.

0: Kiss True for your Friday morning. Cheers for having us on. Don't forget, you can get us on the Rayo app as well. Download it from your app store if you've not already got it. 0333 21 55 55 is where you can come and say hello. It's Hattie with you. So England tomorrow night against Norway. Come on then, producer Nicole. Where are you watching it?
1: I'm going to watch it in my house, but I'm setting my projector up.
0: Oh, nice. So like a big, massive projector?
1: Yeah, in my living room.
0: I love that. Go on, snacks. What are you saying with the snacks?
1: I'm going to get a Chinese takeaway.
0: Yeah, solid choice. Make sure you get it in early, though, because you don't want to be waiting for hours. And score prediction?
1: Oh, I think it's going to be penalties.
0: You reckon?
1: But I think Pickford is going to save, too. I think it's going to be magical.
0: Do you think it's going to be more or less stressful than the last game?
1: Oh, it's going to be so stressful.
0: I think it's going to be, I'm just going to say 3-2 to England. No pens.
1: That would be nice.
0: Let's see what happens. We'll reconvene on Monday. We've put it out there to the world if you want to get involved. Let me know what you think is going to go down tomorrow night, where you're watching it, the snack game, and your score predictions. Neo incoming.

0: The Raymond and Brown tour looks like the boys are having a good time. It's Hattie with you. We are getting ready for Kistery on Blackheath, and starting on Monday, every weekday until then, we'll have tickets up for grabs for you, plus three mates, right? 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Why would we do that when we can give away four tickets, right? 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Only on Kistery. It's happening Saturday, the 25th of July. The lineup is crazy good. Kevin Little's going to be there. Miss Dynamite, Todd Terry, Damage, Sweet Female Attitude. If you haven't already sorted it out, or you want to buy your tickets, you can do that at playkistery.com. We'll do some Pitbull and Chris Brown in a bit.
1: Yeah.
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0: First Tracks with Wilkinson. She's back putting out new music on the festival circuit as well. If you get to see her, I strongly suggest you do. Hello to Mika, who's been in touch on the WhatsApp 0333 21 55 55, saying I think it's going to be 1-0 to England, watching it with the girls in a beer garden. Can't wait for the chaos when they score. Yeah, generally it's going to be like really nice weather over the weekend as well, so even at 10 p.m. on Saturday night it's going to be glorious. Yes, what a summer we are having. Hello to Daz as well, said me and my mates having a barbecue, setting up a screen in the garden. I'm saying 3-0. Come on, England. I mean, these are all very, very positive score predictions. We've got a voice note from Les as well.
1: 4-2 England, watching it at the Unicorn Pub in Canterbury.
0: Nice. 4-2. Nobody said penalties. Well, let's hope producer Nicole's wrong. It's going to be far too

0: Friday.
1: Goal! History.
0: Well, you'd definitely be going out or celebrating however you want tonight if you were to win this £750,000 that's up for grabs. Get your number entered and then wait for the call. Last week, Christina bagged the cash and she told us, right, she's always ready, always prepared for that call.
2: And I usually set an alarm at 5 o'clock to alert me to keep an eye on my phone. My partner will tell you, I've sat there before at between 5 and 6 saying I need to be in signal and looking at my phone just in case.
0: Totally nailed it, right? That's what you've got to be doing. But obviously, you also need to get your number entered. 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That's where you're able to find the rules for this network competition. You can call 03 434 212 413. Calls are charged at the standard rate. You do need to be over 18. Hurry up, though. Lines will close at 5 p.m. today, and then Gemma Atkinson could be calling you. Just pick up the phone, £750,000, all yours in your account straight away. Get involved right now for your chance to bag the cash. Text cash to 64100. Good luck. Make me a
1: winner. History.
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You can grab your tickets to see Tiny Temper on tour. He announced earlier this week he's going to be touring the UK in November and December with his The Night's Not Dead UK Tour 2026. Get yourself over to allowed.com to grab him right now. This is his track with Labyrinth. It's

0: It's Hattie with you on Next History. So are you getting hungry for lunch? Well, how do you fancy winning a £100 Subway gift card this lunchtime? 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All you need to do is drop me a WhatsApp right now. The number is 0333 21 55 55. Start your shout out with the word Subway. You've got until 11 a.m. to enter. Then I'm going to pick five messages who are each going to win one of those £100 gift cards. You could try the new barbecue pulled pork sub at Subway. Slow cooked pork in a smoky barbecue sauce and melted cheese, all packed onto freshly baked bread. Also available is the chicken nacho ranch sub. You've got to be over 18 to enter, and as always, the T's and C's are over on the website. WhatsApp Subway followed by your shout out. What's happening today? Let me know. 0333 21 55 55 for your chance to win.
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I got £500 gift cards to spend at Subway. You could be trying the new barbecue pulled pork sub at Subway. Oh, it sounds so good, this. Slow cooked pork in a smoky barbecue sauce, melted cheese, all packed onto freshly baked bread. Also available is the chicken nacho ranch sub. So, oh, this is so hard, picking the best shout outs. And it's not always just the best. It's like who's doing different types of things. So Chelsea Watson, congratulations to you. You got a Subway voucher. She wanted a shout for her son Parker. They're travelling down to Portsmouth for his first kickboxing fight. That sounds epic. I hope he stays safe and I hope he gives it his best shot. Hello to Daz, who said, morning Hattie, it's Darren from Peterborough. Loving the show. I'd love to win a Subway voucher to treat my wife. Oh, you're a good hubby, aren't you? It's her 40th birthday this weekend. Also, she's completing 4 years studying to be a nurse. So I know that would really put a smile on her face. Well, she's studying to be a nurse. She's a good egg. It's also her birthday. I think she deserves a foot long, don't you, Daz? Hello to Amy from Stoke as well. Oh, you got me on this one. She said, I'm in need of a cheer up because I had to say goodbye to my little furry friend Molly last night. Amy, I'm sending you a massive hug. Me and producer Nicole have been through that recently, so we love you. And hopefully a Subway will cheer you up a little bit more. Hello to Andrew as well in Edinburgh. Noel in Edinburgh, sorry. Shout out to all the colleagues at Bonnington Nursery taking care of the kids today on this beautiful day. I love the fact that we've got babies listening to Kistry. Shout to Nathan as well, who said a massive shout to him and all the other grafters currently driving to York to deliver. What is that? 1,584 meters of lengths of decking, all hamper work, and currently 32 degrees. Loving the tunes. And he said, stay blessed and hydrated, guys and girls. I love you. Well done for winning the £100 Subway gift card. If you didn't get a shout, we are going to be back next month for more chances to win with Subway. And if lunch is now calling, get yourself to Subway. Your sub, your rules. Let's get into this. Three of a Kind. Remember when it came out? Everyone was like, oh my God, this is so good. And now when you hear it, you're like, yeah, it was really decent, wasn't it?

0: on Kiss Trivia Friday morning. Oh, talking about Subway, it's made me well hungry. Should we get one for our lunch, producer Nicole?
1: Please.
0: What are you having? The barbecue pulled pork chop?
1: Oh, yeah, go for it.
0: Oh, I fancy one of the spuds, to be fair. Listen, we're getting close to the next England game and we are going to relive the weekend, right? England said 3-2 in the last game, so we said, same again. Score your own win with free tickets for the price of two to Kistry on Blackheath, which is happening Saturday the 25th of July. It's only a couple of weeks away now, isn't it? Round up the group chat. Grab your crew and run it back this summer. It is going to be an incredible day. Right, Kevin Little, Miss Dynamite, Todd Terry, Damage, Sweet Female Attitude. The lineup is crazy good. You could be there. Get yourself over to playkistry.com and we've got a bit of J-Lo landing as well as a proper weekend tune from Ultranate. Yeah.

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12: 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Thoughts are connecting. And with a scribble, a sip and a spark, ideas are fizzing into life. 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So, we'll make the coffee. You make it happen. Made in

not just delicious coffee. Minds are meeting, thoughts are connecting, and with a scribble, a sip, and a spark, ideas are fizzing into life.

0: letting me know what you think England are going to do tomorrow night, where you're watching it, what snacks or takeaway you're going to be getting involved with as well. Brian's dropped us a voice note.
1: Morning, Hattie. Yeah, looking forward to this weekend. It's my birthday, so
0: I'm
1: going to Chester Races,
0: nice.
1: Suited and booted, and then we are getting into our shorts and T-shirts, heading to a gaff in town and watching the football. Hopefully, we'll get the win. It'll be a fantastic occasion either way. There'll be lots of celebrations and drinking, hopefully. Fingers crossed.
0: Oh, you never actually gave me a score prediction.

0: Danielle and Jason Derulo for your Friday morning on Kistory. So what is your weekend shaping up like?
1: Kistory.
0: Well, imagine banking £750,000. If you normally get paid the last Friday of the month, let's have a little look. That is, that's like 3 weeks away. It cannot come soon enough. Well, forget about your normal salary, your normal wages. £750,000 could be in your bank account. Last week, it was Christina who bagged it.
2: I was on Rightmove about 10 minutes after I knew it was real.
0: She's going to buy herself a house. What would you do with it? 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You do need to be over 18. Lines will close 5 p.m. today. Then Gemma Atkinson could be giving you a shout. Just pick up the phone. £750,000, all yours in your account straight away for your chance to win. Do it right now. Don't wait till later, because then you could miss your chance of bagging this life-changing summer cash. 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

For Matt, it's been in touch on WhatsApp. 0333 21 55 55. Saying, Hattie, I think my missus has lost it. She's asked me to go out and find a new fan. Yeah, right. In this weather, it'll be easier to find tartan paint, spirit level bubbles and unicorn tears. Not happening. Yeah, I think like aircon units as well. We sent yesterday, right? Some people are hiring them out for like 300 quid for a couple of days. That seems criminal, doesn't it? Give it a few weeks when it's raining again. We'll all be able to buy aircon units. Or, you know, just stick your head in the freezer. Whatever you need to do at this point, eh?

0: It's Kiss Tree on a Friday morning. Can you tell? Almost the weekend. We're getting there. You know what today is, don't you? Well, you could be winning yourself £750,000 if you want to get your number entered. You come to the right place. Tell you everything you need to know in a bit and get us
1: the
0: a 50
1: new Burger
0: cent.
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50 Cent always sounds good on Kiss Tree. Friday afternoon. When is Friday morning has just flown by. Cheers for having us on. Hattie with you. Big weekend of sport continues. I mean, if you love tennis and football and cycling and like the Formula One and everything seems to be going on at the moment. The final Britain Wimbledon plays in the men's semi-final today. Arthur Ferry on court at 1:30 on centre court, no less. He's doing well. Come on, Arthur. So England playing Norway tomorrow night at 10 p.m. Gearing up for that. And yes, if you are a big cycling fan like me, stage 7 of the Tour de France today. Are you interested in how I'm doing in my fantasy team? My friend Leanne. It's the first time she's joined the squad and she seems to... beginner's luck, that's what she's doing. Yuri, he always does well. He's second place. I'm third place thanks to Pog winning yesterday. Again, obviously, it's just the GOAT in cycling. I'm

is happening on Saturday, the 25th of July, and it is going to be quite supreme. I say quite. I mean, it's going to be very, very good. Starting on Monday, every weekday, until Kistry on Blackheath, right? The final couple of weeks before the gig happens, we have got tickets up for grabs for you plus three mates. Listen to Kistry Breakfast with

0: 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Miss Dynamite. It honestly is going to be unreal. You can also grab your tickets right now at playkisstory.com. Coming your way in a bit, we'll do Dr. Dre and Snoop Dogg, an absolute belter from year 2000.
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8: On the high streets of Britain, something is brewing in Starbucks. And it's not just delicious coffee. Minds are meeting, thoughts are connecting, and with a scribble, a sip, and a spark, ideas are fizzing into life. They might come from nowhere, but they have to start somewhere. 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

0: of the 90s is TLC with Waterfalls on Kiss Street. Kiss Street. Today is your final chance, all right, to win £750,000. This is not a drill. This is no joke. It's not a wind-up. Get your number entered and you could have 750K in your account tonight. And you could be celebrating like this lot.
1: No way. Oh, my goodness. This is just unbelievable.
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0: 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You've got to be over 18. Lines will close 5 p.m. today, and then Gemma Atkinson could be giving you a call. 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

Kiss through with Fat Joe and Ashanti. So we were a little bit smug the other day when we were talking about Norway. Apparently a sickness bug was going round the team. Well, now Declan Rice has missed a couple of days of training because he's got a little bit poorly. We need to manifest everyone being in full health for the match tomorrow. Well, producer Nicole predicted penalties. It's going to go to pens. Pickford's going to save two, but we will win. I said 3-2 to England. Let's see what happens. Come on, we can do it, boys. Soldier Boy and Sammy for you now on Kiss Street.

Stick tight for Ellie. She's got all the details on how you could be winning £750,000 this afternoon, like just a few hours' time. And she'll get some Shy Effects. And Baby D joining us for Kiss Tree on Blackheath. Keep it kiss.

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9: 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And

Friday. Thank goodness the sun's shining, the vibes are good, it's the end of the week. Now you just need some tunes to really put the cherry on the cake. That's what I'm here for. Chameleon M.

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It's actually giving me goosebumps. Maybe that's the aircon that's on. No, honestly, listening to this in the sunshine must be feeling so good right now. The one thing I want to be responsible for today is you skiving work. Should we all do it? 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

0: cheeky little waist wine on a Friday. Kevin Little, go on. Go on, you can do it. You might need a bit of WD-40, but you've got this. The weekend is finally around the corner. Thank goodness for that, hey? Zelly, hi. Hi, what a long week. Can I just say something? And this is how I know I'm getting old, right? On Monday, obviously with the game that we had, the last game versus Mexico, I slept at 5 a.m. in the morning because I was hosting it at Box Park in Croydon, right? It has taken me from Monday till this morning to actually recover. How many nights of sleep was that that I had to have for one night that I didn't sleep? That is how I know I'm getting old. Tomorrow, we go again. England versus Norway. It's a World Cup. It's so exciting. And I really want you to give me your score predictions, okay? So 0333 21 55 55 is the WhatsApp number. I would love to hear your score predictions. Also, what are your plans over this weekend? What are you doing today? What are you doing right now? What am I soundtracking for you? Just WhatsApp me. 0333 21 55 55. I'm saying 2-1 to England.
1: Bam. What's the one thing every summer needs?
2: Hot weather?
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I am loving the shouts right now. I'm literally loving this. 0333 21 55 55. I've got a massive Ellie with loads of E's from Claire in Belfast. Love my Belfast crew, by the way. I want to hear from every single one of you. She says, any chance of a dance classic? There you go, Claire. That was for you, actually. For everyone enjoying the sunshine, it's a long weekend in Northern Ireland. So that's work finished until Wednesday. She says, hard to beat with this. Sorry, I'm just breaking the studio. Sorry, Mairead. I just broken everything. Anyway, listen, Claire, thanks for getting in touch, yeah? Hope you enjoy your weekend.

0: airplanes. On History, now if you fancy getting on your own private jet. History. You could do today, because guess what we're doing? We are giving away £750,000. Get it into your bank account right now. You cannot wait any longer. All right, because today is the big day. If you miss out, then, well, boo, you missed out. You can't miss out, though, and I can't send this text for you. It's non-negotiable. It's got to go from your phone right this minute. Do it. Do not leave it to the 11th hour. £750,000 could be yours after 5 p.m. Text the word cash to 64100. It'll cost you £250 plus your standard network rate. 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You'll also find the rules for this network competition there, too. If you want to call us, the number is 03434 212413. Calls are charged at the standard rate. You've got to be over 18, don't forget. And please hurry up, because the lines will close at 5 p.m. I cannot make this any more urgent for you. Gemma Atkinson is literally waiting in the wings, probably from now, somewhere in this building. £750,000 could be paid straight to your bank account as long as you answer the phone if you get that phone call after 5 p.m. today. So it all starts with the text. So grab your phone right now. Send it. Do it with me. Text cash to 64100. And also, obviously, good luck from me to you. Stick around. Beyonce's up next.
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23: Maybe.

Eve, Gwen Stefani. Right here on Kiss 3. You know what we're going to do today? We're going to play 300 milliseconds. Come on, it's our favourite game. Come on, come on. It's a Friday. It's pure vibes. I want you to get the WhatsApp number right now, noted down, 0333 215555. Every single time we play this game, the phone goes absolutely berserko. Now, today, I'm going to get my own back because it wasn't the way I wanted it to go last time, okay? It was too easy. It's way too easy. So what did I do today? I took control. I took control of this clip. 300 milliseconds is basically, I'm going to play you a 300 millisecond amount of music, and apparently you can guess exactly what song it is. I think that this one might just win me the prize. Are you ready for it? That's it. You don't know what that is, do you? 0333 215555. What is that tune? Do you want to hear it again? One more time. Go on, because I think it's quite hard. Ha ha! I definitely am going to win today. Don't forget to WhatsApp me, all right? WhatsApp number is 0333 215555. Oh, phone's going mad again. Great.

We are playing 300 milliseconds, a tune where you're meant to be able to guess what this track is from just hearing 300 milliseconds. And I just want to say, I think I'm going to win this, all right? Because so many of you have actually got this wrong. It is not Blue Flyby, right? Who said that? Who said that? Look, Emma, it is not Blue Flyby. Do you want to hear it one more time? Ha ha! 03 33 33 21 55 55. If you know what tune that is, get involved right now. I think I'm going to win this.

0: Pink history. Tim the Roofer. The tune is not Ice Cube. You Can Do It. Oh, this is good today. Oh, I'm really excited. Can you guess what this is? If you know the answer, 0333 21 55 55. Okay, make sure you stay put right here. Everything shall be revealed soon. Go on, call me if you dare. 0333 21 55.
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0: In 300 milliseconds today, I really think I'm going to win this one. Stick around. Everything shall be revealed very soon. Let's get straight into this, though, on Kiss 3.
1: Play Kiss 3.

Straight, it's Ellie with you. Wow, it has been going off for 300 milliseconds. Can I just say, so many of you have actually got this wrong. Megan in Belfast, she got it wrong. And Jay, she said Jay-Z. Jay-Z, right? I mean, there's just too many of you that got it wrong. This is what we are actually dealing with right now. If you know what that tune is, you are going to hear the answer after this J-Lo tune here on Kiss 3.

0: Oh my gosh, it's been so exciting. It's been so exciting. 300 milliseconds. I think I'm going to cry. It's my favourite game. The phone lines are still going off. Now listen, I am actually so disappointed in so many of you that listen to Kissery that have got this wrong. Now Kelly, it is not Dr. Dre next episode. Lewis said Biggie Love Like This. Waynos said Warren G Regulate. Really, Waynos? Simon, somebody else said this as well. Call yourself Kissery fans. You said Blue All Rise. Can you believe it? Well, we finally got to the point where we are about to make the phone call and find out what the 300 millisecond answer is. And let's see who's on the phone.
1: Hello?
2: Hello?
0: Hi, Jenny. It's Ellie.
2: Hi, how are you?
0: I'm good. How are you? Where are you listening from?
2: Plymouth.
0: Oh, I bet it's absolutely stunning over there.
2: It's so hot.
0: Oh, don't complain, Jenny. Don't complain. We're not complaining, all right? Keep that one low. Well, listen, the phone lines are still going off right now as I'm on the phone with you, okay? But you got through and the game is 300 milliseconds. Now, how confident are you from 1 to 10 that you are going to be able to bag this for the whole entire country? Because I've had some outlandish guesses on this.
2: I think I've got it. I feel pretty confident.
0: Okay. Yeah. All right, should we take a deep breath together then, yeah. Jenny? One, two, three, yeah. Deep breath in. And I'm going to play it for you now. Are you ready?
2: Okay, yeah, I'm ready.
0: 1 second. Jenny, what do you think that tune is and who is it sung by?
2: Is it Hypnotized by the Notorious B.I.G.?
0: Although I'm really upset that you got it though, because I really thought that I was going to win today.
2: Thank you.
0: Oh, you're welcome, Jenny. Thanks for playing. And also, before you go, can you just introduce the tune like you, Jenny, are about to take my show right here on Kissery?
2: Okay, it's Hypnotized by the Notorious.

What a tune, mate. The Notorious B.I.G. Hypnotize. This is your bit. Louder. Love it. Mate, what a game. 300 milliseconds. You love it, I love it. It's a great way to procrastinate. So many of you got in touch. Just a couple of names, like literally 1%. Greg, Dakota, Megan, Charlie, Christian from Stoke, also Jamie from Reading, Nathan, Emma from Bournemouth, Maha, Gracie from Surrey, Andy, who was actually working and getting involved in Benfleet, Morgan, Trina, Dave guessed it right as well, Amelia, travelling back from Centre Parks in Longley. They got involved, got it right. Julie, Anne, Liverpool, Ben as well. God, this cracked me up. Ben said, I had to literally stop the car, Ellie, to text in because the wrong answers annoyed me that much. Massive shouts to you, Ben. I love playing 300 milliseconds with you. Should we do it again next Friday? All right, fine.

I can't believe someone thought that 300 milliseconds was this tune. I cannot get over it. Right, we are getting closer to the next England game. Come on, England! We're going to relive the weekend. England has said 3-2, so guess what? We said same again. So you can score your own win with three tickets for the price of two for Kistry on Blackheath. If you can round up the group chat, grab your people and run it back this summer. You can get your tickets at playkiss.com. It's going to be immaculate vibes. Stick around, Room 5 are up next on Kistry.

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There is no tune that says Friday like this does. Party rock anthem on Kiss 3. Come on! Lads, lads, lads. Selly with you. 0333 21 55 55. Don't be shy now. What are you doing? What are you doing this afternoon? Tell me everything. Tom in Nottingham, shouts to you, says, heading off on a road trip with the boys today. Woohoo! Locked into Kiss 3. Can't believe I got woohoo. Well, have a great time, lads. I know it will be very naughty indeed. Kelly, all the way in Cardiff, says, enjoying a well-earned day off, but it's hot. Kelly, is that you complaining? Is it? Don't complain, Kelly.

Sounds so good in the sunshine, doesn't it? Shouts to you, Raminda, in the property licensing team. Come on, get outside and enjoy the sunshine. Let's go. Also, massive shouts to you. I got a message here saying, hey, Ellie, I'm currently working in this glorious heat. I have what they call driver's arm. Oh, I hate driver's arm. Need to get the left arm some sun ASAP. Bring on the weekend. 2-1 England, apparently. Huge, huge hangover Sunday. Well, you said it, not me. History. Also, the end of that message was stay hydrated, everyone. Now, listen, that is very good advice, especially with this heat. And long may it last, because we are enjoying every single second of it. You could be enjoying it even more. All I'm saying is £750,000 could be going into your bank account in a couple of hours from now. But have you sent the text? Have you sent that one text that could change your entire life? If it's a no, let's change that right now together. Open up your phone, because I can't send this text for you. You're going to have to do it. Write the word cash and pop it to the number 64100. It'll cost you £250 plus your standard network rate, but can you imagine the return on that potentially being £750,000 yet? It's a no-brainer. You can also enter online, makemeawinner.co.uk. You'll find the rules for this network competition there too. If you want to call, it's 03434 212 413. You can enter by phone. Calls are charged at the standard rate. You've got to be over 18, don't forget. Lines close at 5 p.m. today. Look at the time. You do not have long. Get yourself in the draw, because Gemma Atkinson is somewhere in this building waiting to make that phone call. And if she rings you, what have you got to do? What have they got to do, Mairead? Answer it. Thank you. Yes, even my producer is completely asleep right now. Right, cash to 64100. Send the text right now. Get yourself into the draw. You could be changing your life in a couple of hours. That's all I'm saying.

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0: History Breakfast and challenge.

0: Did you try and hit that high note? All right, let's try again. Yeah, I forgot. There's no more high notes. Sorry, my bad. Anyway, Kishtree, listen, it's the truth according to Ellie, and you know how necessary English that is for your day.
1: The truth according to Ellie.
0: Kishtree. I meant to say necessary. Good. I'm glad I said it. It's been a long week. Today, I'm going to share some very important information with you, because every single day on my commute, guess what? I can't help to notice the amount of people that are wearing headphones and that are glued to their mobile phones. If you've ever seen it on the tube or public transport, it's actually wild. Like, almost everybody is doing it. But I have some information, because there's a reason this is happening. 93% of UK adults listen to some form of audio every single week. And I really hope that they're listening to me. But obviously, that might not be the case. More than one in five UK adults listening to a podcast every single week. Because let's face it, they really do help in life, especially the self-help ones. Also, physical music has not disappeared. About 78% of people aged 55 and over have listened to music from CDs, which I cannot believe that, because I thought CDs were like done and dusted. Vinyls even. And cassettes. So if you are old school, you belong right here on Kishtree with me. And I'm definitely part of the 93%, by the way, that listen to a form of audio every week. Mine is usually like manifestation and meditation to like just get through the rest of the day. They're kind of called meditation survival. You know, try it.

0: shout-outs to you, Lucas. Hi, Ellie. Can you shout Karen and Cole, please? It's their anniversary. Oh, my gosh, that's so romantic. You haven't said how many years, though. Hi, thank you. Sorry, I am at work. I can't pick up. Hey, Andrew, we didn't actually ring you. So I don't know what that message is about. I think that's the wrong number, Andrew. Also, on the way from Cardiff to Sheffield in our Venga bus. What? For the 90s Fest. Can you please, please, please play some Venga Boys for us?
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11: 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And it's not just delicious coffee. Minds are meeting. Thoughts are connecting. And with a scribble, a sip, and a spark, ideas are fizzing into life. They might come from nowhere, but they have to start somewhere. So, we'll make the coffee, you make it happen. Made in Starbucks.

good is this sounding in the sunshine? Alison Limerick. Come on, Kiss Three. Also, talking about the sunshine, Chloe, how are you doing this right now? She says, I'm painting our kitchen, Ellie. I'd rather be outside in the sunshine. She's got loads of bees on the end of that. Hope you're all having a good day. Mate, I hope you have got a fan on you. I mean, at least 7 fans. Come on. How are you painting the kitchen in this heat? I mean, although the heat is lovely, here's Wycliffe Shawn on Kiss Three. No complaints.

0: thing, right, happened today. You know, we've got the game, England versus Norway tomorrow. Well, British Airways and Norwegian Airways were tweeting each other. And basically, Norway said, if we win, British Airways, you have to change your logo online to our logo just for a day. I mean, talk about fight talk. We're ready, mate. You'll be changing your logo forever. How about that? England are going to win. I say 2-0. Ha ha. Stick around. There's more tunes on Kistry up next.
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17: Hello, everybody. Welcome today to the wonderful world of you. Now, check it. You have two options.

strong people in the UK. You're way stronger than me. What is it with doing DIY in this heat? Ben in Newcastle says, Ellie, I'm decorating the spare room and I hope to finish before the weekend. Mate, somebody get him an award. What? Decorating in the heat. I can't get over it.

0: Just a minute ago, I had Ben say that he was decorating, right? He was decorating his spare room in this heat. Now, as far as I'm concerned, I would love for you to have some money behind you so you don't have to decorate in this heat. It all starts here.
1: History.
0: With you on Kistry. Now, nobody really wants to be doing DIY in the heat. You need £750,000 behind you so you can hire the best refurbishments team ever so that you can kick back and relax whilst you watch the job being done in front of you. Well, if you actually enter Make Me a Winner right now, after 5 p.m. today, we are giving away £750,000. 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But if you don't send the text, nothing is going to happen. You've got to send the text. 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Text cash to 64100. It'll cost you £250 plus your standard network rate. 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You'll also find the rules for this network competition there too. If you want to call us, it's 03434 212413. Calls are charged at the standard rate. Got to be over 18. Don't forget, lines close at 5 p.m. today. Gemma Atkinson is somewhere right now in this building waiting to make that phone call. If she rings you, you have to answer it, okay? If you do that, you win £750,000 and it gets paid straight into your bank account after the call. It's a no-brainer. Send the text, cash, to 64100. Do it right now. I've got Sweet Female Attitude on the way right here on Kistry. Make me a
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1: You're kidding me.
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0: Keep it history.

best time hanging out with you today. I'm not going to lie. The messages have genuinely made my day. I hope the tunes and the vibes have made yours. Kelly in London, en route home from work, and the tube is hot. That's capital letters for you. Well, Kelly, I don't feel like you're complaining, so we're on good terms there. No complaining. Look at us. Us Brits, we've changed. Adam from Birmingham, working a busy shift in retail today. Loving the tunes, Ellie. Oh, Adam, you must be exhausted. Chris from Reading, driving around for work today on delivery duties. Chris, make sure you got your aircon on, all right? Please shout out Jodie and Baz on our way for a weekend away without the kids. Oh, that just got juicier and juicier the more I read it. And please tell Jodie, Baz loves you. Oh, that is really romantic. I don't want to hear any more. Ew. Can you wish a happy birthday to Sandra? She's a crazy funny bundle of energy with the kindest soul. She's at work in the office in Grantham. Love, Liz. Oh, I love that. That's so cute. Have the best birthday weekend. Also, hey from Christy and Nathan in Bradford, who are moving house in this heat. Oh my goodness. You've said thanks for me keeping you going. I'm not going to lie. Thank you for, I guess, moving house in this heat. What a mission. Let's get this on for you. His Bullet in the Gun, Planet Perfecto on Kistry.

0: SUM. She says, I'm stuck in the office with the aircon so high. I have a hot water bottle. I'm not going to lie. I completely get it because me and my producer, Maraid, we are at war. She's just nodding at me. We are at war with this aircon right now. This woman wants it to be Antarctica in here. I'm not having it. Also, Bradley says, I'm seeing loads of people walking around London wearing bald caps. What's happening? Well, you do know, Bradley, that Pitbull is planning on setting a world record tonight at his show in Hyde Park for the most amount of bald caps worn in one place. So if you're seeing them, Bradley, I kind of think it might just work. Right, Bam and Street are on the way next with Pragma and Coco. Stay put.
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1: Hello.
2: Hey, whole entire world. Can the whole world hear us on the internet? I think they can.
0: I think so.
2: Wow, that's scary.
0: Otherwise, it's like, weird. It's just us three.
2: That would be odd, wouldn't it? Mairead, I can't believe that story you found.
1: No,
2: Brian,
1: absolutely mental.
2: I had to check that was real. That's crazy. What happened?
1: Very real. There was a plane en route. It was from Greece, wasn't it, Street Boy?
0: That's it.
1: Yeah, it was en route from Greece, and unfortunately, the glass cracked, and a man got pulled through the window. Now, he didn't go the full way out.
2: Dude's in on the plane, and suddenly gets sucked out of a window.
1: Yeah.
0: Because it was cracked or something, wasn't it? Is that right?
1: Yeah, it was cracked. It was damaged.
0: Oh, man. Imagine if that was a kid. It would have gone flying.
1: Mad.
2: So the window breaks, and the guy gets sucked out, and his head's out of the aeroplane. But he doesn't actually fully get sucked through.
0: Pays right. To be fat.
2: Is he all right? Do we know if he's all right?
1: Yeah, he is okay. He did survive it, but he had some injuries, naturally.
2: Maybe if you had a head the size of mine, you'd be super okay.
0: Oh, yeah, you wouldn't have even got your shoulders in there.
2: Wouldn't have got my shoulders.
0: It'd have stopped at your ears.
2: Mate, that's crazy. When was that? Today, was it?
1: I think it was over the last couple of days.
2: Yeah, I've got to be honest with you. You just wouldn't, would you? You wouldn't get on an aeroplane if you had a choice.

0: 3. 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
0: great.
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0: Mate, I am melting here. 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

0: you can be bothered to do anything, like picking up your phone's an effort, isn't it, in this heat? 0333 21 55 55. What are you doing with your Friday and your weekend? 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
0: Do that. 0333 21 55 55. 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

0: I've pulled my neck.
1: How'd you do that? You don't exercise.
0: Mate, I woke up and it was wrong.
1: And oh, dear.
0: You know when you just, like, keep catching yourself when you've done that? Yeah. I'm annoying myself every 3 minutes or so. Keep forgetting.
1: You could at least made it cool, like it was a sex injury or something. You know what I mean?
0: It was. It's a mystery, mate. I woke up and... Weird. Right, Jennifer Lopez, Waiting for Tonight on Kiss 3.

0: 500. That's a lie. £750,000.
1: Get it right.
0: I nearly shortchanged you by about a quarter of a million then. Three quarters of a million quid in your tin inside of like maybe even half an hour. We're going to close the lines 9 minutes or so from now. We're going to close those lines and then select someone at random. That could be you. And if it is, you pick your phone up, we'll send you three quarters of a million quid. You've got to answer. But if you do, three quarters of a million pounds immediately to your bank account. A couple of weeks ago, Rosemary, wasn't it?
1: It was.
0: At this time, a couple of weeks ago, Rosemary heard this last chance to enter thing. She entered, sent the word cash to 64100, and then started shopping for houses on Rightmove, right? Like in
1: brilliant,
0: her head. She'd already won. Like she was like dreaming, keeping the dream alive there, looking for houses. While she's holding her phone, we called her and she

0: and you answer that phone, £750,000 spending ready. It is going to change your life if you win. Touch wood, pray to the universe, cash to 64100. One last time, this is it. Cash to 64100. Good luck, good luck, good luck.
1: History.
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19: Well, lots of breaking news this afternoon on KISS. First and top boy actor Michael Ward has broken down in tears. It's after he was cleared of rape. The 28-year-old BAFTA winner said he's looking forward to getting back to doing the work he loves. Elsewhere, and there's been an update about an ex-top MP who we heard this morning had died. Now we've heard a murder investigation started into her death. Anne Widdecombe had been an MP for years. She'd also been on reality TV like Big Brother and Strictly. She was found dead at her home in Devon yesterday. At least 12 people have died in a wildfire in southern Spain. It's thought four of the victims are British. Richard works out there.
20: And the noise you hear in the background, those are fire service planes coming into the sea to collect water. They're just coming in permanently to drop water on the fires.
19: And Arthur Ferry's incredible run at Wimbledon's over with the British wildcard, beaten by second seed Alexander Zverev in the semi-finals. The German was quick to praise Ferry.
14: Going to have great results. I think this was just the beginning of his career. And I really think that he's going to do amazing things in this sport.
19: 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I'm Alex Richardson.
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18: Bam Bam and Street Boy.
0: This is KISS. We got the sunshine and we got the tunes. I don't

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1: Big
0: history.
1: Tune.
0: Massive tune.
1: Love it.
0: Super duper massive tune. Right, hit us up. 0333 21 55 55. What is it you have got going on? Let us know. 0333 21 55 55.
1: I thought you'd finish. This one says, off to see Lewis Capaldi on Sunday at BST Hyde Park with my boyfriend from a one very excited Ashley.
0: Exciting. You can also, on that number, leave us a voice note.
2: Looking for a shout-out? It's 15 people in 3 cars going from Bognor to Clacton. The traffic's been horrendous. We're going to see a 100-year-old aunt. We've got kids in the car. Everyone's dancing. My name's Ray. I've got my daughter Charlotte. We got little Loxie. We got my mum Pat. And we got my niece-in-law Caris.
1: 0333 21 55 55.
0: That number's also on contacttheshow.com. You want to use contacttheshow.com? You can do that. Snoopy Snoop Dogg signs on Kistery.

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1: I'm about to make today's huge Make Me a Winner call. 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Good luck.
2: Hello, Pat speaking.
1: Hello, Pat. This is Gemma Atkinson speaking.
2: No way.
1: It is.
2: Oh, God, Ian. Oh, my God, Ian. Is that competition? Oh, my God, I'm shaking.
1: You should be shaking. Oh, Pat, congratulations. Oh, you've won £750,000.
2: Oh, my God. I don't know what to say.
1: Are you at work, I take it? Is that why you're answering quite formally?
2: No, I'm at home and it's the way I normally answer my phone, but my husband's just got in now. He's looking at me sounding stupid. Oh, this is going to help family so much. Pay off mortgages, two boys, grandkids. Oh, my God.
1: Big family.
2: Two boys, two sons, three grandchildren. This will go towards their education, pay off my lad's mortgages. Oh, my God, I can't tell you what this means. This never happens to me.
1: Oh, you can't make me cry, Pat. I've got makeup on today. I'm going to an event later. I can't have smudged mascara.
2: Things like this never happened to us. Jeez, I never in a million years thought it would be a difficult.
1: How long have you been entering for?
2: Oh, forever. Always give it a good go, but, you know, you never think it's going to happen to you, but it does.
1: It has. And you'll have it within the hour.
2: Oh, my word. I'm going to retire. That's it. I'm finished.
1: And your husband's there now. I was going to ask who you're going to tell first, but obviously your husband knows.
2: Yeah, well, when I picked up the call, and obviously my reaction, he was looking at me as if I was daft. These kind of things never happen to us. I listen to the radio all the time, and you hear people that come on and they've been lucky enough to get the call, and you just think, it'll never happen to us, but it has, and I'm just so thankful. I can't thank you enough for this call. Honestly, it means so much. It's going to do so much for the family.
1: Oh, well, there you go. Congratulations to Pat. She's just won £750,000. But keep listening to find out how you can win even more cash next week. It's going up. It's a life-changing £777,000.

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1: This is History.
19: An investigation started to see if an ex-top MP was murdered. You might not know her politics, but Anne Widdecombe had been an MP for years and also been on reality TV like Big Brother and Strictly. She was found dead at her home in Devon yesterday. There's been another tragic water death this summer. A teenager's died after getting into difficulty in a lake in Lincoln. A 16-year-old boy was recovered from the water yesterday but died in hospital. A Ryanair flight has had to make an emergency landing. It's after it's reported a passenger was partially sucked out of a window. It happened this morning just after takeoff. It was headed to Germany. And British player Arthur Ferry's dream Wimbledon run is over with the British wildcard losing in straight sets. The second seed, Alexander Zverev, in the semi-finals. He'll now become British number one. Keep up to date with everything KISS. Just find us on socials. I'm Alex Richardson.
0: Back once again.
1: Guess who's back?
5: Bam Bam and Street Boy.
2: Hello, hello.
1: This is Kistory.
2: It is very definitely the weekend.
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2: Let's go.
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1: Kistory.

0: Street Boy loves this heat. It could be hotter, really.
1: Oh, bring it on, man.
0: I cannot deal with this thing. I know my raid's melting, not enjoying it.
2: It's the worst. The worst.
1: Pair of babies.
0: No. Dude, we are the rest of the world, right, when it comes to these temperatures. Only you like it. Here's how you know when it's too hot. There's a road that has melted in Suffolk. The road has melted.
1: No.
0: The A143 has melted. 63-mile diversion for some vehicles. Little cars and stuff can go via tiny little lanes. But if you're driving a big van or a truck, you're screwed. 63-mile diversion. Because it's too hot, Robert.
1: Listen, we sit in the miserable rain most of the year. Enjoy the sunshine while we've actually got it.
0: Yeah, but there's limits, mate.

0: to imagine on Saturday, everyone in England is watching their telly.
1: Oh, you
0: 10
1: know that.
0: England, Norway. Are we going to get a lucky shout? Who knows? We've got no control over this.
1: Oh, there he is!
0: Look at that!
1: Wallop, the universe is listening!
0: You don't even need to watch the match now. We've got this.
1: It's a done deal.
0: Hold up!
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1: 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Every link up, late night.

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0: Bam, Street History. When The Streets first came out, we were on the Eric Kiss 100. Everybody thought Street Boy was The Streets.
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0: It's quite nice, though. The money would have been nice, wouldn't it?
1: Do you know the funny thing is as well, I did the voiceover for their advert.
0: Even more confusing.

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0: What are you doing this weekend, Rob? You seem excited.
1: No, sort of excited, mate. I'm
0: gone.
1: I'm barbecuing for 80 people.
0: What? How many?
1: At about 80, we're expecting.
0: Did I hit 80?
1: 80, man.
0: Okay, that's a lot of people. How do you know that many people?
1: Because so that's how many have been invited, so I'm hoping, you know, at least 40 drop out.
0: Mairead, did you get your invite? I did not get my invite.
2: Mine got lost in the post.
0: What's going on there, Robert? You're having a party, there's 80 people, and so on your friend list, I'm at least, like, 81.
1: Mate, be honest,

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0: Maybe it's time to get rid of the rattle. 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

0: MC Need Hear the Soul to you. It's the Living Underground. We come to kick down.
1: Hey, yo, this Oxide, you're locked into the one and only Eddie Craig White Boys. And this is Friday Night Kistry.
2: Yeah. Yes, yes. Kistry right now. Oxide Neutrino in the house. DJ Lock, MC Need, White Boys. Friday Night Business. And it goes 3, 2, 1.

of July, Black Heath. Trust me, catch lightning, Oxide, Trino, and a whirl. And White Boys, of course, is gonna be the big things. Yeah, old school vibes on a G-A-R-A-G-E flex, you get it? We're running some back to back inside the tree, no lack of neat inside the place. How we do, how we say?

0: in Accra. 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Taking him back a few years. Almost two decades in this thing, isn't it? 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
1: And some more.
0: Okay. Wow. 25. 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

0: history. Remember, History Festival, Blackheath, 25th of July.
1: White boys, this is history.
0: Hey.

Oh, he's taking it there. M Kiss revives. Friday night inside with the gang. Listen in. It's luck, it's neat, oxide, neutrino, Eddie Craig, and white boys. What a crew inside making noise. Nice and easy, Kistery.

Yeah, that's right, Barry. That crew. 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

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It goes. On the turntables, we have the L, the U, the C, the K. Yes. History, you know, Friday Night Flex. Lightning, Oxide, Neutrino. I roll with legends. That's how it goes. 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

0: Backside, inside the right, right about now. Big up Newt. Yeah, yeah, send us one out to Mate Shoes Crew on tour. You know who you are out there. Yeah, yeah, yeah. R.I.P. the great legendary Whitney.
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0: 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Yeah, yeah, 25th of July. That's right.
1: It's fear.
0: On the decks, L-U-C-K, mate.

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1: 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You're locked with Eddie Craig, White Boys on the Kistory.
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0: Girls. Badge up, girls. It's yours. We got Miss Kelly LaRock each and every. That's my sis right there.
1: We love Kelly. She's the queen.
2: 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Please keep it locked.

0: This reminds me of the time we owned the beach in Ibiza.
1: Uh-huh.
0: You remember that?
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0: That was well embarrassing, but I remember was in the house. Good God. Large up Milos. 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Big up Milos. 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Listen.

0: Maggie, it's stopping us. 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How do you do? Yeah, that's right, history. Blackheath Common, 25th of July. It's a run, come gather round it. All the old school classics. Big up to Eddie Craig, White Boys, Large Up, Oxide Neutrino, L-U-C-K DJ. Out to Dean, out to the one they call the JJ. Yeah, yeah.
1: Out to MC Neat, killing it on the mic always. Go on, Eddie, he's coming with that rumbling bass line.

0: better than gold. 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
1: Studio crew, make some noise. Oxide Neutrino, DJ Luck and MCD, the JJ, the Deed, the White Boys, Friday Night Business. Keep it locked to Kistry and we will see you on the dance floor very, very soon.
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2: Warning, this show could contain explicit lyrics and language.

Yes, welcome along. It's Scott Garcia on your massive Friday Night History. How you doing? Hope you're having a great Friday. As always, I'm here with an hour of your favourite old school garage bangers. We go in on a Friday night. Before I get into the mix, got to say a big shout out to the Wire Boys for the last couple of hours. Great stuff, as always. And I am looking forward to seeing Eddie Craig at the Kistry Festival, which is coming up very soon. Have you got your tickets yet? If not, you need to go over to the Kistry website

bro, where are you from? What? You're not from the borough. You're not from the area. You're not from the ants. Ants. Ants. Ants. Ants. Ants. Ants. Ants. Ants. 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Are you

0: 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Can you guess what it is?
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0: biggest garage tunes of all time, right? The Dubaholics on the remix of Jaheim, Just In Case, sounding crisp on your Friday night. And that's how we close the show. If you've loved the show and you want to listen back, you can do that on the Rayo app for 30 days. And make sure you come and follow me over on the socials at Scott Garcia, and you can find out where you can catch me out and about playing at a club or festival near you very soon, no doubt. Right, I've got to go, but whatever you're doing with the rest of your weekend, stay hydrated, enjoy the weekend, and keep it history.
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